showing me light. I got the rhythm, you sure got the style. So shake it, mama, let's stomp around a while. Shake on.

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They come up so fast.

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My bulletproof vest on my chest for the cause, dick in my drawers for the motherfucking laws. Harassing a nigga, a blasting a nigga. 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See, I get loose. 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I got a crew, but I choose to roll solo, especially on Sundays, dipping in my lolo. Convertible top, spot for the Glock. I ain't fucking with the hen dog, so toss out the soda pop. Bump my shit on three wheels for thrills. I hit the corner and make sure my drink don't spill. That's right. Rolling down the street with heat, drinking trees, sitting on D's. Top pull back so I can feel the breeze. Never slipping. I keep my eyes on my enemies. Rolling down the street with heat, drinking trees, sitting on D's. Top pull back so I can feel the breeze. Never slipping. I keep my eyes on my enemies. I trip this. I'm on Interstate 10, fucking with this Creole. She say she know Nino. Best stop, we know. A cup of that gin and juice. A blank a bitch out, then turn a bitch out. Right. Look here, ain't no need for you to be wasting my time. See, I picked you up. Now I'ma stick you up and dick you up and give you what you need. And then bring you back down to reality with that California weed. She seemed troubled at first, and then it got worse. Cause now I got my hand up and down her miniskirt, twerking that shit while I'm riding up the highway, doing it my way, the hella highway, the flyway. 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And baby girl steady taking dick to the brain. Left no stain cause she swallowed it up. Then she went to take a puff. I said, look here bitch, you done had enough.

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It's called Air Divo. It's fantastic. You know, it's amazing. You know, it's great. You know, it's wonderful. Air Divo. Don't forget that. It's Air Divo. Air Divo. Air D W A.

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And if you don't want to read this, well, you don't have to. But I just had to tell you about the time I saw you, and it happened one night. That was the first time I ever saw you. And I knew right then you were the nicest fella in the movies. I guess it was because you acted so...

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There's a female in the enclosure with this male, and that's why he's telling all the other males to stay away. Now, if you'll pick up the cover of this record and follow the information on its reverse side, I'll tell you how you can win a beautiful record library. Incidentally, any one of these records will provide wonderful background music for counting money.

I'm a lot like my dad, I would have to say. He's been wearing a beard ever since mom passed away. She would have hated it. Inspiring, he likes to go to church to hear the choir sing.

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1: As tradition dictates, it started with the dame about a month back. 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
0: Black.

ancestors, the boss's only offspring. The reason 20 unsuited suitors lie in coffins. Grim stories over gin of their demises requires this sire out.

Tonight, we not only speak to the members of the Greater Jerusalem Baptist Church, we not only speak to Baptist people tonight, we not only speak to the Methodist people tonight, Church of God in Christ, Catholic, or no particular denomination, no particular city, but tonight we speak to the whole nation.

warm, hold on to its leg before it flies away. Something watch, feel no harm. My primitive words match my primitive.